hospital gown. When the dreams we once were dreaming that were held so close felt impossible now.

0: 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WhatsApp ins Studio. 0160 44 55 006. Are you lost?
1: Are there shackles on your feet that weigh you down? Are you scared? There's no way out. Are you sick and tired of falling on the ground?

over time. 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Trouble is I never could. But then you showed me just exactly how grace works.

for your truth. I see it all so clearly. I'm better when you're near me. You're closer than a brother. You love me like a mother. Protect me like a father.